0: Beesville. Okay. We're going to be relocating to the discount zone on Vets to get out this weather.
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0: 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This is going to be Jefferson Highway, LeVar, Jefferson and LeVar.
1: B68.
0: 68, it's going to be a box Chevy Trax and a box truck. The road block is no further info.

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1: Yeah.
0: Probably a 79. It's a Louisiana plate 988 Golf X-ray. I'm sorry, Golf Alpha X-ray 988 GAX. It's a silver Volkswagen SUV. Blocking the left lane.
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0: 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It's going to be on a gray Toyota Tundra.
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0: Hey, sir, if you get any calls about a tire in the roadway on I-10 East at Veterans, just be advised, I just took it out the road.
1: Temple was just about to put it out. Temple, thank you.

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0: Can you call VT back and let them know if they can take two? The second vehicle is going to be Louisiana plate. X-ray 841792. It's a Nissan Frontier.
1: Triple

0: 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As I was, V6 A Trippy S.
1: Yeah.
0: The next up for Louisiana Plate 509 Juliet Kilo Zulu. It's going to be a black Chevy Trax.
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0: 10-4. 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
1: 69 is cool.
0: Did you want to be 9? Go for it. 3, you want a V9, code 4?
1: Cool.
0: 10-4, 3, you want a V16, code 4?
1: Code.

0: Who's your most available, East Bangor, Mass Center for a road hazard? I send you to the 225. Yes, Robert.
1: The four.
2: What's the hazard?
0: At the 225 I send East.
2: What is it?
0: Fire in the middle lane.
1: Already handled.
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0: Truby test for Westlake Unit to head to the 3rd District, JP 3rd District, and assist with a 98. I believe that is one of the machine, it's not a foot machine.
1: Temple, we are on top.
0: Tonight?
2: 55 and 61, we're out. We got 21 about.
0: Temple.

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1: 71.
0: Yes, ma'am. 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
1: Alright.
0: Put myself in B61 out at LA 3134. You can use Bayou Cook as a cross. Remember, I would JPSO.
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0: Brian was from Reno. He's a 5'11" custody for 98.
1: I'm sorry, you've got 55 and 10-15, 98.
0: Devil.
1: Devil, copy. 20-52.
0: T-15, have an LEID. Of course, an LE driver license. Ready when copy.
1: Tell someone.
0: Going to be LEDL. White male, 00667171, 00667171.

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0: 77 gonna be 10 west to 203.4. 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

0: 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JPTT.
1: Simple, 21-21. Three doing westbound cancel signal 20. US 90 degree westbound elevated. 90 degree west elevated at Stump.
2: 69 in route.
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0: LA 45 South at La Pelco Boulevard. Correction, let me LA 45 North. We're Louisiana, 175 Juliet Uniform Zulu, 175 JUZ. Gonna be a gray Jeep Wrangler.
2: 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B77, gonna be 10 East at the 206. Gonna be a nameplate 357 Bravo Golf Hotel 357 BGH. Gonna be on a white Subaru Crosstrek.

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1: That's okay.
0: Cindy's Bonneville. We'll be in a flight 742 Hotel Romeo Alpha. Red Honda Civic.
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1: You set the scene for 98, Louisiana Flat Z, 00679-0840. First name Kevin, last name. Last name Bravo Alpha Uniform Delta, Oscar Uniform India, November, DOB 84, 1978.

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You show me out with GPSO. I'm going to be Jefferson Highway at Laurasella Avenue.

0: 342 Foxtrot November Zulu. 342 Foxtrot November Zulu. It's going to be on a Kia Optima White.
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1: Yes.
0: Up next, Louisiana Police 742, Hotel Romeo Alpha. We have a red Honda Accord.
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0: traffic stop. 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
0: Traffic stop, LA 45 South, Champagne, Zulu, Alpha 66284. That's Zulu 066284, Surrey is Ford F-150.
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Eastbound to 199. 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Region 1 clear.

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1: Yeah.
0: Trying to confirm, this is, oh my gosh, second offense.
1: Yeah, bye.

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1: Yeah.
0: Trying to confirm, this is, my guy's second offense.
1: Yeah,

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1: 90D West at Manhattan Boulevard, going to be lower level. For Louisiana, 700, Juliet Alpha X-Ray, 700 JAX, a black Acura SUV.
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0: 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What date was that first offense?
1: December 16th, 2024.
2: Okay. Browse that in, over.
0: Okay.
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0: Hey, Westbound, US 90 B. You can tell me at Hugh B. Long. It's going to be Louisiana 876 Hotel Victor, Quebec. That's 876 Hotel Victor, Quebec. It's going to be on a blue Toyota Camry.

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0: Traffic stop. 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Zulu Foxtrot, CR530. Zulu Foxtrot, CR530. It's going to be on a Hyundai Elantra. Great.

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1: 55.
0: Westbound, US 90B, US LA 45. It'll be Texas. X-ray Hotel Kilo 4436. That's X-ray Hotel Kilo 4436. Give me a black Nissan Rogue.
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1: Sì.
0: I'm traffic fam, you're sounding be gonna be eastbound at Avenue D Delta in Oswego. 621 Juliet Uniform Tango, 621 Juliet Uniform Tango, it's gonna be on a Chevrolet Malibu.

0: level, he's the one to reach Noah.
1: Time out one, region one, East Bank 10429, westbound and causeway, 20 on.

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1: 61.
0: US 90B West, upper level at MacArthur. I'm going to be Louisiana, 201, Kilo, India, Golf. 201, KIG, a white Acura sedan.

0: Reed has the East Bank here to put that 20 eye on, I think.
1: This line's up, I'm already heading to it, but I'm coming from Nelson Coleman. I'm on 310 northbound right now.
0: Careful, thank you.

0: fine. So reason now, because you got that map, see that get out there as well.
1: So.
2: Map 214, be advised they got a crash I-10 west right before the 610 merge that we on.
1: Is that a red car versus a wall?
2: I don't know the vehicle script. I didn't get that yet. I have a unit already on scene.
1: Careful. It might be one of the same. We got one I-10 west across with a red vehicle versus the wall.
2: Map 214, 10-4 is a red vehicle.
1: 23 copy.

0: might be an eagle just have a crash.
1: Ten four, I think it is in Orleans. It's right before the 610 merge on the left lane.

0: Reader will be heading off.
1: 1071.
0: Yeah, Travis, I'm sorry. I was online with LPD.
1: Yeah, 50, I'm putting the time myself.
0: Definitely, sir, thank you.
1: Bravo, 61, region, hello.
0: 61.
1: 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Can you give a reason for suspension?
0: Standby one, the new format's usually not enlisting them unless they updated the format. Standby.
2: Bravo 30, Panola, did it.
0: Yeah, 461 copy. I'll run it, but I don't think it's going to have the reason.
1: Come on.

0: 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So only advised and that's suspended. That's most of the reason. Class
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0: I'm out with a white male subject, wearing all black, walking on a Hilton Long Bridge from west to east. Gonna be right at the base, going eastbound.
1: Careful.

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1: Once you call it, there's another 20 came out. Item less invulnerable. 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A sand head, an unknown object, now in the middle lane. I can interrupt the vehicle.
0: No. Bravo
1: 38,
0: no. 38. 10-5, subject to L line at 3152.
1: Tempo 2350.

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1: 23.
0: The Eastern was on high 10. The Jeffrey Bears is clear. The only thing I saw was that gray car. That's going to be for New Orleans.
1: Yes, we'll copy. Thank you.

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0: me I-10 Service Road East, just before Hearst Street. 996 Hotel X-Ray Papa, 996 Hotel X-Ray Papa. It's going to be on a Honda Accord, white.

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0: 32. We're going to be southbound at Citrus Boulevard. 981 Hotel Victor Oscar. 981 Hotel Victor Oscar. It's going to be on a white Jeep.
1: Seven.

0: 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Can you get, see if someone from EMS is available for a voluntary blood draw at JP First District?
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0: Well, the only 10-54-90B westbound, make it up to 10.2. It's going to be a white cab. Go November X-ray 1373.

0: dynamics are. Well, it's 10:54, like 90 B West, right at the Terrapark. It's going to be a black Nissan Versa. 614 Juliet, November Juliet. 614 JNJ.
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0: Being original.
1: Yeah.
0: I'm going to relocate to, trying to be low-level westbound at Stone, about a Chick-fil-A. His DL suspended, so he got to get a driver.
1: Okay.

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1: 38.
0: Well, traffic stop. It's going to be I-10 West, that's before William. Louisiana, 195 Kilo Golf Charlie. 195 Kilo Golf Charlie. For the Dodge Charger, black and orange.
1: Devil.

0: bridge one day, then I'd still go for. 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
1: 30.
0: Traffic southbound I-10 west, just west of William. 301 Echo Quebec Oscar. 301 Echo Quebec Oscar. It's going to be on a GMC Yukon AT4 white.
1: That's one.

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0: 30.
1: Traffic stop. It's going to be US 90 West, just before LE 18. 389 Juliet Bravo Delta. 389 Juliet Bravo Delta. It's going to be on a Nissan Altima Black.
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0: The 490 East, O'Keefe Exit, if you agree, F-150. It's going to be Zulu 218-588. Z-218-588.
1: Yeah, well.

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1: 10 East 201, Louisiana 408, Hotel Victor Alpha, 408 HVA. It's a black Lexus SUV.

0: 30.
1: Probably 18. It's abandoned on the right shoulder. They'll be out tagging it. 503. Golf Foxtrot Romeo. 503. Golf Foxtrot Romeo. 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
0: I'll be honest, 1890 West Boulevard at Peters Road. It's going to be with a white Chevy Silverado.

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1: 35.
0: Westbound US 90 via Stump, Texas, X-ray Romeo Foxtrot 6852. It's X-ray Romeo Foxtrot 6852 out of Texas. Coming out of Silver, Nissan Road.

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Penny said the 201 Louisiana 903 Delta Lima Tango 903 DLT Black Volvo.

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1: 44.
0: Hey, sir, you should be clear from the CC. I'll be en route to True B to drop off blood evidence.
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1: Yeah.
0: Everything for 90B westbound, we're going to be on the Terry exit by the French Road exit. It's going to be a white Chevy Silverado, temp tag 2252-9063, 2252-9063.
1: Temple.

0: 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Sandy B West, Apollo at LV45, wanna be with Louisiana, Charlie 78-4121, C78-4121, Hawaii 4F150.
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0: East, Alpha Lover at LA23, Lover Louisiana Yankee 155-164. Y 155-164, a great Toyota Tacoma.
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2: 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Louisiana, yeah, 519-011. 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
2: 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Louisiana, this is the Indy Cab.
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0: 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It's going to be a silver GMC Yukon.

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3: 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It's a white Toyota Corolla.

digo, uno. Hey, set to 206, Louisiana Charlie, 804-843, I believe. Charlie, 804-843 in a white F-150.

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1: Probably 81.
0: 81, it's going to be a truck with a trailer versus a sedan. Roadblockage, calling my parents by just before the Rudock exit.

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0: 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Starting 77 is going to be 5850. That's 5850.
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1: 10-7. Regular duty, I'll be 10-8 St. Charles Lace from 05 to 09. Starting 77 is going to be 5850. That's 5850.
0: Tell them.
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2: 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Have a good day.

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2: Wow.
1: West 220, Louisiana, 438 Golf Charlie Tango. That's 438 Golf Charlie Tango. If we want a white Nissan also.

0: Yeah. Whoever wants to be dead.
1: Yeah.
0: 1079 Louisiana 589 Charlie Tango Uniform 589 CTU. It's a Nissan Versa. Yeah, they make the flip at the insect. Southbound.

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1: Zero
0: 219 Louisiana 799 Kilo Charlie Mike. That's 799 Kilo Charlie Mike Silver. Shit in houses.
1: That's

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0: Emails.
1: 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It's Mike 80642, M80642 White Dodge Pickup.

0: Region 1, V81, you got a code 4 correct here. Time clock is going off. Region 1, 81. You got a code 4. You're route to 20, correct? Your time clock is going off.
1: Well, it's on route.
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1: Zero 218 in Louisiana, 451 Golf Foxtrot Lima. That's 451 Golf Foxtrot Lima. It's gonna be on a 10 Chevy Tahoe.
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0: 210 West, you can go to the 210. Come in Louisiana, 639 Golf Bravo Uniform. S 639 Golf Bravo Uniform. It's going to be on a gray GMC Yukon.
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1: Between
0: is from a room for fusion and Chevy Silverado. No injuries, but there is left lane blockage.
1: Civil.

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1: Go ahead.
0: What mile marker are you at?
1: 8.1.
0: 10-4, thank you.
1: Sorry, 8.4?
0: 10-4, I'm about to update your location because you're saying the 5 and I, okay, and things are going to keep calling about the 8.4.

0: been original.
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0: like there's a JP unit standing by behind that 20 in the left lane. Left lane's gonna be blocked. There's heavy traffic congestion from both of these crashes.
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0: 93 no lungs and 97. 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
1: Oh.
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0: West 220 in Texas, Tango Papa Lima, 7290. At Tango Papa Lima, 7290. It's going to be on a Nissan Altima. 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
1: Silver.

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1: Yeah.
0: You see if Clements can take two, the second vehicle has no insurance. It'll be Zulu 791326 Chevy pickup truck.

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1: What kind of vehicle?
0: It's a white pickup.
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0: DPS was point original.
1: DPS was 23.
0: Good morning, ma'am. Tell me.
1: Good morning, ma'am. Good boy.
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1: Yeah, well,

0: 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All lanes will be back open on 55 southbound.
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0: 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Nothing further.

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0: Anthony, 3221 with 904 Juliet Hotel, 904 JJH. It's a gray Camry.
1: Okay.

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1: 1097 on that crash, take Red Airline.
0: What crash?
1: Dickering Airlines.
0: I don't have a crash, Dickering Airlines.
2: Probably 8171 is David in Airlines.
0: I sound like it's going to be a separate one. We're getting the call now. 66, let me see if you put it in. I'll go ahead and add you to the call.

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1: It's a black Volkswagen Jetta and a silver Infiniti sedan.
0: That's gonna be the one. 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
1: Negative, it passed me earlier.
0: Uh-oh.

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1: Probably the one.
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1: Yes.
0: Let me get the next up for 452 Golf Romeo Lima, 452 GRL on the Blue Nissan Center.

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1: 47
0: is a 47 Tika with a white, and I'm sorry, a white Ford Taurus. No injuries, they are in the roadway, attempting to relocate to the shoulder. Bridge wants to clear East Bank Unified Signal 20 Jefferson at Main. 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
0: You also get a date of suspension on Louisiana Class E 11738762.
1: We are unable to give data-led suspensions.

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0: I don't see these vehicles over here on Jefferson Highway, and I called that number and I'll call back. 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
0: Cool.

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0: 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It's gonna be a white Ram pickup. 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
0: 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It's going to be 246 Juliet, Lima Charlie, 246 JLC, the white Jeep.

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1: Okay.
0: 3017 Southbound in Norman Street, traffic stop. Losing your license plate, 438 Gulf, Mike Hotel, 438 GMH. It's going to be a black Toyota CHR.
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Bridget wants to Bravo 801 and Crusher just picked up Caribbean Airlines. You looking for a gray Lexus and a gray Volkswagen? 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

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It's going to be a Silver Dodge Grand Caravan.

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1: 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Thank you.

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1: I'm being around to that grass. I-10 East has cleared it.
0: 10-4, secure quarters in the GMC truck. Thank you.

0: Rico's always been coming for a 99 River Road and Highway Drive. Actually, this might be pretty East Lane. There's a blue Nissan Sentra driving a red car with children in the vehicle. Nothing further.
1: 66th Street.

T57 hour. Ten East at the 215 on Louisiana tag, Zulu 785-526, the Silver Toyota Tundra. Yeah.

0: Could be definitely clear. Let's make you equal to 100.
1: Be 90.
0: 90. The victim's back en route to the location. Going to be at the Star gas station, 23 and Dale. You're going to be looking for a Toyota RAV4.
1: Ten four.

0: 没事，可以可以。为什么可以可以一分钱或者是从你那发过来拿钱？SUV and a black truck, they should be on the rental I think. Maybe possibly the same thing, maybe I don't want the same route too.
1: Probably 81. What was that location? It's the off-ramp at Causeway.
0: Simple, but I'm thinking the one they share in Russell, I think you found in Clearview, maybe one the same.
1: Simple, I'll let you know. Get ready to come up to Clearview now.
0: Simple.

Wilson Barber's North. I turn west of the 215 with Louisiana Saints plate 15641. It's going to be on a silver 4Runner.

리오노. 10 East at the 206 with Tennessee 265, Bravo, November, November Mike, 265 BM on a blue Mazda SUV.

0: 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Both items are one and the same. 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
0: It's going to be the on-ramp I-10 east from Causeway.
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1: Yeah.
0: Sir, can you do a call back and see where the complaint's at? We're at the gas station. We don't see him.
1: We can wait, all right?
2: Say about. Region 1 for Bravo 9.
0: That's only one.
2: She just called in. She should be on the shoulder.
0: Alright, 10-4, we'll drive right.

0: 90, we were looking. We found them.
1: 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You gotta try me.
2: Trying to reach B57 now.
0: 71?
2: They just put out a 107 west at the 216. I think that's in the area y'all are in. Can you check on that for me?
0: Hey, well, I'll check it out.
1: Is your one sorry?
0: How many calls this morning?
2: What?
0: I just passed that area of St. Charles. I wasn't.
2: Civil, thank you.
1: He's sending you in a route.
2: Negative, not if St. Charles is out with it, then two units.

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Retailing south at the 4 on Louisiana, personalized tag, Delta, Oscar, Echo, Bravo, Oscar, Yankee, 2, black Cadillac SUV.

0: Yeah, 76 Nova. Can I get an extension and give you all a call? What what's the last four? 925?
1: 3536.
0: Thank you, man.
2: 66 original.
1: 866.
3: That's Napoleon and Roosevelt. Louisiana Police, Zulu, 569-617. Z, 569-617. The Silver GMC Sierra.
1: What's your cross street?
3: West Napoleon and Roosevelt.
1: Okay, thank you.

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0: 310 northbound at 9 with Louisiana Zulu 447458 on a Dodge Ram Bighorn.
1: US 90 DE, mile post 10.6. We've been on license plate 332, Hotel Sierra Tango, white Corvette on the right shoulder.

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Driving, having mechanical issues, shit, my own personal towing route today.

0: 347
1: Charles. 347
0: Charles. Be 18 westbound, eastbound on the CCC. It's going to be a white Corvette on the right shoulder. Can you do it on that?
1: Can take the GPS 223 just south out with her to that private phone route.
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0: 217 on Louisiana tag 642, Hotel Delta Uniform to Silver Lexus NX300. 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NOS 216 of Louisiana 973, Juliet, November, November, going to be on a blue and a

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1: That wants.
0: You get 1022 to FN, true base area.
2: Killed.
0: Yeah, thank you.
1: No problem.

0: What's up, Bob Reginola?
1: Okay,
0: I just got a stolen vehicle plate hit on my ALPR. Can you confirm that for me? It's going to be Zulu 301656. It's on a Chevy Silverado.
1: Are you out with me?
0: Behind it.
1: What plate?
0: Zulu 301656.
1: Chevy
0: Silverado.
2: Sherman, Bob, don't light it up. Let me get set up with Spice at the end of the bridge.
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0: with some fibers and all. Cindy, you said the 215 with Louisiana 404, Hotel Romeo Charlie. It's going to be on a blue Ford Bronco.
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0: Amy said the 206, Louisiana 456. Juliet, November, Quebec 456, JNQ, it's a red BMW.
1: That's the 206, correct?
2: That's right.
1: Well, thank you.

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Hey, it's at the 217 on Louisiana Tech, 709 Juliet, Whiskey Juliet, the black Cadillac CTS.

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0: going to be Thanksgiving in 499. Let's see, 10 West Texas with you. It's going to be a white Chevy Trax, Louisiana 28, 753, Alpha Juliet, Oscar. Call it advice to drive ahead to his eyes closed and he's swerving.
1: 66 direct.

0: 对咯。
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0: 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Ten West of the 215 with Louisiana 430 Golf Yankee Whiskey. 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
1: What's up?
0: 47 is overturned 18-wheeler near the Alero Center. It's going to be on that turn around. That's important.
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3: 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He's up and walking. 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
0: Can you put this plate in the CAD notes, please? It's going to be Tennessee 267617 Tango 267617T. It's a Tennessee semi plate. It's going to be for the trailer.
2: Okay. 96, go with the traffic.
0: Yeah, we're going to need next up heavy duty for this overturned 18-wheeler. We don't know what he's loaded with. It's going to be a tractor and a trailer.
2: 96, that trailer is a box trailer or a tanker trailer?
0: It's a box trailer.
2: Y'all, Tim, just see if, make sure you wasn't hauling no hazardous cargo.
0: Be trying to find out now. He said he didn't know what he's, what he was shipping. What he was hauling.
2: 96, he's fully loaded.
0: I'm not sure if it's, fully loaded or not. I know he has some. We're trying to see if he doesn't have any hazards. Give me 1 second.
2: Awesome, Barbara's norm. I send you to the trip with Texas. Whiskey Romeo, Whiskey 2425. It's on a gray Malibu.
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2: 10-4. 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
0: 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It's going to be a blue truck,

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1: Negative. Just the right lane and right shoulder.
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2: on. F-28 is not coming back.
1: Simple. 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Try Indiana plate 393-8002. 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
0: 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It's 47.
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1: Okay.

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0: 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Alpha Bravo uniform, Alpha Romeo, Alpha Bravo. 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
0: The 28 that's on my vehicle, is it returning to anything?
1: It's a dealer tag or a personalized tag, because they tagged me back on the date.

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2: 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It's a blue Audi SUV.

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0: 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It's going to be a silver Nissan Versa.
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0: 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It's going to be on a white Chrysler 300.
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0: Okay, you're going to be west at 9 mile point road close. Probably with this 18-wheeler back on his wheels.
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2: Okay. B-10. Penny East at the 207, Louisiana Yankee, 303-660, Y-303-660, on a black Tacoma. Okay.

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0: US 51 south of I-10 in the Marathon gas station parking lot, Louisiana 507 Delta Alpha India 507 DAI. It's a gray CRV.

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0: 310 southbound to 10. Going to be out of Louisiana. 255 Charlie Yankee X-ray. 255 Charlie Yankee X-ray. It's going to be on a gray road.

0: 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Myself and B-49 are going to be 10-8 in a two-man unit. I'll be primary.
1: Okay.

0: Big Mac original.
1: Dependent.
0: Sorry.
1: Okay. Big Mac says, we are rethinking putting the 100 years in our national. For your victims of blue, kind of probably on the shoulder, your suspect is arrested, and JP was in pursuit of the vehicle. Nothing for that this time.
0: Is it a signal 20 as a result of their pursuit?
1: And CC is a signal 100.

0: Marvel is doing right now. Good evening, Dr. Demake.
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0: Toy Regional.
1: Easily.
0: I want to check with JP. That vehicle from the 100 is the same vehicle they were in pursuit with from the Marshals on Vets for 67.
1: 10-4, I'm aware. I just hung up the phone with him.
2: 6 Regional, are they still pursuing that vehicle right now?
1: They were never pursuing the vehicle.

0: we have a plate on that car?
1: Per JP, they were never confirmed the vehicle was involved in the theft at the Marshall's. The last known location they had on it was Cleveland. I've seen nothing further.

0: 66 original. Put a note in the CAD for that signal 100 eastbound at Clearview. Possible plate on the suspect is going to be 354 Kilo India Lima. 354 KIL. Overheard on their channel when they had the drone over it.
1: 10-4, is that for the suspect vehicle?
0: 10-4.
1: 10-4.
2: V-17, original.
1: Even.
2: 10-7.

0: Hey, that Subaru's at 610 in St. Bernard 15 minutes ago. What is it wanted for?
1: The U.S. Marshals was chasing it?
2: No, it was a 67S from the Marshals on veterans.
1: Ah, damn, well, that makes sense. Because I know a U.S. Marshals looking for an inmate that was accidentally released from JP.

0: Bravo 44 regional.
1: 344.
0: Just spoke with the driver of the Honda Pilot. They stated that brake JPSO was indeed in pursuit of this vehicle, and the crash happened just after the Clearview overpass on Clearview Parkway. This crash is going to be for them.
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0: We're thinking about one of them services on the CCC in Westbound. It's gonna be a black male shirtless on a bike looking over the bridge.
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0: 86 Regional. 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I'm on the bridge. I'm a check.
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1: DPS 211.
0: I don't see nobody westbound. Were you able to check the eastbound side?
1: I'm en route. I'm going to check it out.
2: LT, I'm coming up the eastbound side. I'm checking it now. P90 to NOLA. What side did they say he was on?
3: He's westbound.
2: I'm sorry, I meant west side, like right side, left side of the bridge.
3: They did not advise. They just said he was looking over the bridge, shirtless, black male.
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US 61 Ridgewood in Louisiana, 521 Joliet Sierra Hotel, 521 JSH 2 million gray Ford Mustang.

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1: One.
0: US 90 eastbound, mile marker 247 out of Louisiana, 388 Foxtrot, Foxtrot, November. 388 Foxtrot, Foxtrot, November. It's going to be in a gray traverse.

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0: 90 B West at Silver Lily. Going to be with Louisiana Yankee 409-214. Y 409-214. A gray Titans.

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0: 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That's 285 Golf Golf Alpha. And a white tail camera.
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1: Huh?
0: Alright, Lorena, 26 on California, please. Be 012-14-0009. At 012-14-0009.
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0: Yeah, 6 7 Maple Ridge in the Louisiana, 149 Kilo Echo Papa, 149 KEP, and then a white Ford Mustang.
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0: US 90 eastbound, I'm marking 247 out Louisiana, 894 Juliet Kilo Tango. 894 Juliet Kilo Tango is going to be in a black Toyota.

0: 770. US 61 at Ridgewood. Kevin, Louisiana, seek industry tag. It'll be Bravo, Bravo, 2957. Bravo, Bravo, 2957. Looks like a Louisiana black bear plate. It's going to be on a white BMW X5.
1: Go for it.